That's Liz Wright, Kenny Banks, off of their new album, Liz Wright's new album, Nearness. And that is Soon I Will Be Done. Top of that set, The Garden featuring Mac DeMarco. We heard Thy Mission. After that, from her latest special, What's Her Secret? We heard Emmy Blotnick. Very funny. She's new to me. It's pretty good. Linkin Park. After that, there's a new filmed concert, Unshattered, live in Sao Paulo. We heard there, Somewhere I Belong. And you know what? I like the vocals. I like the vocals. Very divisive. I don't know why. There he is. Joy Division. After that, live at Birmingham University, New Dawn Fades. Metallica, a masterpiece there. Metallica, Instrumental Suicide and Prevention. And that brought us to Liz Wright and Kenny Banks. On next week's program, Dr. Olympia Kirikou is going to join me because we have, folks, that's right, it's another ONS Film Club. Next week, we're going to be taking a look at 1939's The Women. Now, what should I tell you anything about that film? Are you interested? Let's see what I can tell you. I can tell you where you can find it. Write this down, and I'll say it one more time before we move on. You can see it on Hulu. If you are a Hulu or Disney Plus subscriber and you got the dual package there, then you will absolutely be able to see it. Otherwise, it is available to rent on just about every rental streaming service. Well, and most importantly, honestly, always go and check your local public library. Frequently, they have older things, out of print, sometimes digital, sometimes physical. Raise your hand. You like some physical? You like it like a little DVD, a little VHS? I don't know if they do the VHS anymore. That would be astounding. So the film, again, is from 1939, The Women, a study of the lives and romantic entanglements of various interconnected women. This was this film came out and touted it had like over 130 women on screen, not one man. And then, of course, also mentioned that the whole story is about women discussing men. So would not pass the Bechdel test. However, really an interesting, fascinating film for 1939, directed by George Cukor. And yeah, it starred Norma Shearer, Joan Crawford, Rosalind Russell, Mary Boland, and then the cast of thousands. Again, you can watch that on Hulu. And if you have Disney Plus, you probably have Hulu. I just read this thing. Now, it's like a 50-cent difference between having one Disney Plus or Hulu versus having them both. If you like both of them, it's literally 50 cents more. So it's pretty makes sense. But I'm also, look, I'll say this. I am a proponent, and I do it myself. When I am done watching something, I just unsubscribe and subscribe to the thing I want to watch. And then, you know, so I'm not paying for all the services all the time, which is a life hack, folks. All right, and that's the end of tonight's life hack section on with tonight's program. All right, here we go. This is a little Black Stone Cherry. Boys, take it away.

Everyone's a little gay, huh? Some obviously more than others, it happens. Fellas. Cuties. Now, the fellas are for sure a little gay. Especially, right? Especially. Those are your skinny jeans? Especially the fellas. Now, every dude's got a little gay in them. But they're not allowed to be a little gay like we're allowed to be gay. Why? And that's fair, because we've been on good behavior. Fellas, you give us 100 years war-free, we'll talk fucking privileges. Right? The dudes aren't allowed to be a little gay. Right? But, like, are you guys a couple? Right? Like, if he told you, ma'am, that he was a little gay, you'd be like, what, are you fucking gay? Right? We don't want to know. We don't want to know. Fellas, you have a gay thought. You keep that shit to yourself. You keep that shit to yourself. Right? They're not allowed to be a little gay, but still, they got to get the little gay out somehow. It's still there. It's going to seep the fuck out. But they can only get the gay out in the ways that are appropriate, the ways that are socially acceptable, right? That's why they play football. Even gayer, they watch it. There's no other way to explain. A dude will wear a shirt with another man's name on it. I'm not making this up. A dude will... he'll go to the store, he'll purchase a shirt, he'll pay extra to have another man's name embroidered onto the shirt. I'm making this up. If another planet landed here, they'd be like, doesn't that sound too obviously gay? But no, that's what the fellas here are doing. And they're not doing this in secret. They are not doing this in the dead of the night in back alleys. They're doing this broad daylight Sunday at noon. The fellas in this country wake up Sunday at noon with a pep in their step. Throw on a shirt with another man's name on it. Run down the stairs hard as a rock, ready to watch this shit. This is

0: Yeah, Chelsea Cutler. That is. Sorry, I'm obsessed with you. Off of her brand new album, Is This the End? Now, I'm going to pause right there because we have coming up next a slow dance block. Slow dance block. So I'm putting up my slow dance alert. So right now, if you have nearby a friend, a lover, a husband, a spouse, a wife, a child, a parent, a sibling, a pet, a stuffed animal, or your imagination, I welcome you to start to prepare, for the slow dance is upon us. All right. Top of that set, we heard Black Stone Cherry with Cheaper to Drink Alone. Then, from the 2025 Tony Awards at Radio City Music Hall, we heard the Hamilton Megamix with the featuring the original Broadway cast of Hamilton. It's pretty fun. So there's this brand new anthology that was just released today. Just released on Friday, called Rise Up Hamilton, the anthology. So it includes everything. It includes the full cast album, it's not really a concept recording, but sort of like the celebrity recording where all the hip hop folks cover everything and literally every scrap. So if you're a Hamilton person, you have to have this. It's every bit. It's everything. It's all of it. It's enough, really. After that, off of their brand new album, Hotel Usona, we heard Proto Martyr with Sounds We Cannot Hear. Robbie Hoffman from her special Wake Up. Then from the University of Hofstra, or otherwise known as Hofstra University, we heard Sigma Capella with Way Down We Go off of their brand new album, Take Me Back. And then Chelsea Cutler. And did I say that song, Sorry I'm Obsessed With You, comes from her brand new album, Is This the End? Which is it's an exciting album. All right, are we ready? Cue, all right, we're gonna start rolling. All right, let's get Freddie Prinze Jr., Rachel Lee Cook. Action.
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That's Tommy Lee off of his brand new album, Tommy Lee, Tommy Land Rides Again. And his acoustic take on Hello Again. Top of that set, it's our slow dance section. We had Elvis Presley with Is It So Strange? The Ink Spots with When the Swallows Come Back to Capistrano. Olivia Rodrigo with Honeybee. And Eric Clapton with Love Don't Love Nobody. Then there's a brand new remaster, 2026, of Ray Charles live in concert. And from it, we heard I Got a Woman. And that took us to Tommy Land, which takes me to you. I want to thank each and every one of you who tuned in tonight, told a friend about it, followed me on Facebook or Instagram, even better, or Blue Sky. That's one I do. I know everyone's sort of drifting back to X, and it doesn't make me feel good. But do you go where the people go, or do you stick to your guns? I'm so wishy-washy. Remember on tomorrow, not tomorrow night's show, but next week's program, we've got the next installation of the ONS Film Club, where we're going to be taking a look at 1939's The Women. And I'll be sitting down with Dr. Olympia Kirikou to talk all about The Women. It's going to be a fascinating conversation. It's a really interesting film. It's really interesting to look from this aspect. It is very much a screwball comedy. If you like fast-paced dialogue, His Girl Friday kind of thing, there's the gender politics of it all. It's 130-plus women, no men. There's lots to enjoy, plus a really outstanding cast. You can find that on Hulu, which also means if you're a Disney Plus subscriber, you should most likely you have that as well. Otherwise, you can rent it from every major renting service, as well as check out your local public library, folks. All right. Before we leave, we must do what we always do. Was it good for you? I'll see you next week. This is L. King for Jackson.

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Now stay tuned for the soothing sounds of the robot DJ spinning the discs and pushing the bits until such time as the humans return. Damnation!

0: it's great to be here in Hollywood, where we always are. All right, now sure we can rock and roll, yeah. But a lot of you are sitting out there, I know you got a little cynical smirks on your face, and you're saying, well, yes, but can they make it in the film industry? Well, the answer to that question is almost yes.
1: Yeah, we keep getting these great projects, and they all fall through on it. We had a wonderful script. We were going to do the musical version of In Cold Blood.
0: Yeah.
1: Perfect.
0: Yeah, it was a great idea. It was a terrific package they set up. It was going to be us and the Happy Days kids. And at the end, we was going to slaughter the entire Cunningham family.
1: Beautiful. You know.
0: It fell through, though.
1: They were busy when we could do it, and we couldn't do it when they were busy.
0: And everybody there was doing something. I mean, all right, so that fell through. It's time to move on to the next project. 2 years later, we was asked to write the love theme to a horror picture.
1: Mm-hmm. Oh, it's time. Yeah, you laugh. Sure.
0: Sure.
1: It wasn't some cheap piece of junk, though. It was in color. There was a major motion picture. There were no gratuitous monsters in it.
0: No. No, every time that a monster appeared in a picture, it was called for by the plot. You know,
1: yeah.
0: Some guy would say, oh, look, here's a monster.
1: And sure enough, there he was.
0: So. But of course, you know.
1: Don't hold your breath, by the way. You ain't going to see the picture.
0: You're never going to see that picture. Because the producer, who might be here for free, I might add, Mr. Ed Keneally. And... Exactly. He's here, and he took what was left of the budget 2 weeks into the shooting, and he went to Santa Anita. He had this sure thing, and this nag, it didn't come in.
1: And neither did the picture, to make a long story.
0: Not by a long length, yeah. You know? So just because the picture, you know, it's going to be produced, we ain't going to let this song go down the toilet. 2, 3, 4.
2: Moonlight does funny things.

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0: It's an old custom here in Greenwich Village for the poets, who are people, and people who do get hungry, to walk around crying in the aisle with a little brown bowl that we don't get paid. My boss is a very frugal man. He allows us to eat whatever you leave on your plate. This saves him money on garbage bills as well as food. So for the next few minutes, I'm going to walk around crying in the aisle with my little brown bowl that I'm hungry, and so is my landlord, so he tells me every morning.
1: It's true.
0: Early. And whatever you drop in that little brown bowl, if it's a dime or a dollar or $100, it is well appreciated and much needed, believe me. Thank you for your kind attention. I will be back in a flash as soon as I get some cash.
2: America, we are sexy. America, we are sexy.

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It's only a laser sword fight. 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It's only the Death Star destroying another world. 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Director George Lucas and 20th Century Fox present Star Wars. 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

0: 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Are you enjoying yourself?
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0: Oh, I was Betty.

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1: No, man. 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

0: Just a few steps up the street, turn in at the white gate, up the red brick steps and down the hall through those swinging doors, and into that peanut parlor, better known as Katie's Kitchen. 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
1: And here's a delicious little dessert called Peanut Butter Marbles. 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
0: Katie's Kitchen is brought to you by this station and the Lee and Perrins Company.

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0: Dear Elvis, I'm writing you this letter. 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I'm not really very good at expressing myself, and I don't know how to say it, but...
1: I only know that I love you.
0: I'll never forget the first time I heard you. Ever since then, you have been the living end. When your first record came out, I didn't know what to do.
1: I almost lost my mind.
0: I started a fan club for you. I played your records all the time. And Elvis, I knew so well. Elvis, you are the greatest thing that ever happened to me. You mean so much to me.
1: You're more than life to me.
0: Since you came along, there are many men who try to copy you.
2: Oh, yes, I'm the great pretender.
0: And of course, there are some people who criticize you, like my mother and daddy.
3: People say a man is made out of mud.
0: But they forget. But for me, Elvis, there is
2: only you.
0: Tambremius. When I hear you sing,
2: you've got the magic touch.
0: Elvis, let me tell you something about me. Every night,
2: when the twilight is gone,
0: my prayer, sweet Elvis, is someday we might meet. I'm hoping you'll
4: come down from your ivory tower.
0: I know, Elvis, my chances of ever talking with you aren't very good. I know it would be impossible to ever get a date with you, because...
5: I know you belong to somebody new.
0: But you can't blame me, Elvis, for wanting to spend time with you. Every night I dream that we walk...
2: From the...

0: I can just see us there.
1: You and I in the sunshine.
0: Oh, Elvis, won't you please
1: give us this day?
0: I love you, Elvis, very much. And now, good night and goodbye, my Elvis. Love, Audrey. P.S. P.S. As I close my eyes, I can hear you singing now.
2: Come back, baby. Come on, put a hand with you.
3: Holy fella. That don't move me.
4: Elvis.
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Wow.

0: This is your Action News reporter here in the lobby of the theater where they're showing the new horror movie, Butt. The situation here is bedlam. People are running out of the audience, screaming in terror. Several people have fainted already. And here comes another one, hysterical.
1: No, they're on me! They're on me! Take them away! Take them away!
0: What? Excuse me, miss. What do you mean they're on you?
1: The bugs! The bugs are crawling on me! Please, no!
0: Oh, now the management has taken her away, trying to calm her down. And we've already sent for a doctor.
2: I felt it on my neck! It's in my hair!
0: The police are here. Ambulances have come around everywhere.
3: 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From William Castle, who gave you Rosemary's Baby. Bud. In color, rated PG. 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

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She never looks above her feet. She never smiles, nor does she speak.

point 24, 25, and 26 of the 45-point program plan of the communists to destroy the United States of America internally, inwardly. 24, eliminate all laws governing obscenity by calling them censorship and a violation of free speech. 25, break down cultural standards of morality by promoting pornography and obscenity in books, magazines, motion pictures. 26, present homosexuality, degeneracy, and promiscuity as normal, natural, and healthy.

0: Udah saya ini kami atur baik hari tadi untuk panggil nomor bikin lagu selanjutnya.
1: Mama.

There was a young sailor who looked through the glass, spied a fair mermaid with fins on her island where seagulls fly over their nest. She combed her long hair that hung over her shoulders and caused her to tickle and itch. The sailors called out, "There's a beautiful mermaid a-lying out there on the rocks." The crew came a-running, holding their glasses and crowded four deep to the rail, all eager to look at this fine piece of news which the captain then heard from the watch. He tied down the wheel and he grabbed for his crackers and cheese which he kept near the door, in case he might someday perchance meet a mermaid. He knew he must use all his wits, shouting, "Throw out a line, we must lasso her flippers, and then we will possibly find if mermaids are better before or be brave, my good fellows." The captain then said, "If we're lucky, we'll break through her mermaiden." Heading to starboard, they tacked with dispatch, caught that fair mermaid just under her elbows and hurried her down below decks. 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She dived in the waves, landing flat on her. After a while, one man noticed some scabs. Soon they

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0: Well, yes.
1: I see.
2: Yeah.
1: Mm-hmm.
3: Yeah.
1: Yeah.

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1: I'm sorry, Mr. Franklin.
0: Get your rags on and get out.

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1: Sit down.
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0: What money? I should be charging you. I taught you everything you know. Give her $20 and kick her ass out of here. She's an ungrateful cunt.
2: How the hell am I supposed to get home, Mr. Franklin?
0: Walk. 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
0: 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And yet you say you swim to China and you wanted to sell me South Carolina? I believe you know the Reaper man. Did you ever meet the funny Reaper man? You never met the funny Reaper man? 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Yeah, I believe you've seen the Reaper man.

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Have you ever met that little old reaper man? Ever met that funny little reaper man? 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

0: 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I jumped up and streaked the day I was born. Never did give a fuck about putting clothes on. When I was 12, bitches were chasing me down the street, trying to get a look at this big, juicy, mellow piece of meat. I was streaking down the street one bright, sunny day, and an old lady passed my way. She said, "Son, I'll be glad when you become 18. I'm gonna give you a fucking like you ain't never seen." I said, "Lady, why wait for so much time to pass? I've been wanting to tap that old gray ass." She said, "Be cool. Come to my house after school so I can teach you the good fucking rules." I pulled out my dick. It was so shiny, it looked like it was painted. The whore took one look and damn near fainted. Then I stuck it in the hole and she began to shout. She said, "Oh, Mr. Streaker, please take that motherfucker out." I whooped that pussy down to a frazzle. Her head was in a spin and her ass in a dazzle. I'm a natural born streaker from my heart and soul. I busted my nuts in a million bitches' pussy hole. I was streaking down Broadway and a bulldogging bitch had this to say. She said, "Motherfucker, trying to blow my game? If my bitches see your dick, just won't be the same." I said, "You're right. You rubbing belly to belly and skin to skin. Your dick is too short, and you know it won't go in." That bulldogger challenged me to a fuck. I said, "Bitch, you just run out of luck. Before I take the time to put fucking you on my mind, this is what you gonna have to do. Drag Nixon around like a dog on a leash.
1: All right.
0: Chain whoop his ass till he begged to be impeached. Lick the wrinkles off his hairy balls and chin. Take a 38 special and beat his long nose in. Take hog guts and neck bones, make them taste like duck under glass. Tell him he's no longer president and kick his motherfucking ass. Then before you split, baptize him in maggot juice and day old shit. Put Aliota in the poor folks line. Fuck him with a banana until he break down crying. Outrun the dog on a Greyhound bus. Make the eagle on a dollar singing "God We Trust." Do this in the morning before you make up your bed. Stretch your pussy over your motherfucking head. Get hooked on glue and junk. Put a good spit shine on the ass of a skunk. Then I may find somebody that will know somebody that will tell somebody to ask somebody to hold your hand while I kick your ass to the promised land. Because I am the speaker for all speakers. And I'm known to make any pussy weaker.
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The Crawling Thing. 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It's too awesome to describe, too terrifying to escape, too powerful to stop. The Crawling Thing. 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Feel your throat grow tight with terror. Watch. Listen. Shudder. Die. The creature of evil. Can you stand to see the most gruesome twosome ever made? The Crawling Thing and the Creature of Evil. Produced in Hollywood by Maniacs.

This next election consists of just trumpets. I am playing up to 14 trumpets in certain spots in this composition. It is designed to lift you up, to take you to beautiful worlds of inspiration. Please close your eyes and let the romance and power of these trumpets take you to a world of love, comfort, beauty, peace. Let yourself go into the inspiration of the powerful trumpets and find yourself in a realm of love and light. This composition is called A Touch of Light.

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I answer questions

search to find life's key. 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'Cause I live in a house on Nowhere Street in a town called LSD.

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my God, have mercy upon my soul, a sinner. 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I believe that he died on the cross and shed his blood for the forgiveness of all my sins. I believe that God raised Jesus from the dead by the power of the Holy Ghost. 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I know because your word, the Bible, says so. 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Therefore, I know that you have heard me, and I know that you have answered me, and I know that I

I'm on old folks and fools and faggots and bullhaggers and all that kind of stuff and whatnot. Welcome to the second show. We were gone a little more than 5 minutes, but thanks for waiting on us. Like I said earlier, my name is Blowfly, and the band you hear in the background is James Knighton, and I mean James Funk and his thing. We're gonna open up with a little thing by Bob Kirby and N-Men. They call it the cheetah, and we call it the eater, and it goes something like this.

0: at the truth. Next we're gonna do a tune by Mr. Brook Benton. It's a very, very big record. But I'm sure this is gonna be bigger the way we do it. He called it Raining Night in Georgia. We call it Spermanite in Georgia. And it goes something like this. Ready, fellas?
1: Shop as usual and avoid panic buying.

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The lights dim, the movie begins. And within 60 seconds, you are pinned to your seat. 2 hours later, the movie lets go of you. You walk out, a little stunned from all the excitement, but with a sense that you have never been so entertained in all your life. You can't wait to tell your friends about the experience. You have just seen The Exorcist. William Peter Blatty's The Exorcist, directed by William Friedkin from Warner Bros. Rated R, under 17, not admitted without parent. 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

0: Charlie Weaver.
1: In a popular children's story, who kept saying, "I think I can, I think I can"?
2: Well, out at the home, that was Mr. Ferguson.
1: Really?
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1: 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He's just too much. 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
1: That cat was raised on loco weed. Jackie's what you call a swing half breed.
0: Singing

mine from out in the Midwest. 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He wears nothing but the best at no times that money can buy. I've watched him so often pay as high as $100 just for one necktie. He was something to look at when he came on the scene. Check, that cat was clean. He used to change his vines at least 7 times a day. And what he paid for them, Jim, was me. Like one vine alone, cost the cat $3,000. And he had 2 $50,000 rings. And he wore one on each hand. Check, that cat was clean. When Bobo walked down the street, he'd sweep the average woman right off her feet. And another thing I like about it, Jim, that cat was built. And the shirt she wore cost $1,000 a piece, handmade out of pure Japanese silk. Jack, that cat was clean. He had coal black hair and his teeth was white as snow. The chicks used to scream when Bobo walked in the door. He'd sometimes smile and give the girls a wink. And the top coat he was wearing was hand-stitched, fur-lined, out of pure genuine. Jack, that cat was clean. He had a pair of shoes, I ain't never seen a pair like that. And what he used to wear with them was a pair of silk slacks, cost him 7 bills, and a $500 genuine Panama hat. Jack, that cat was clean. The gloves he wore must have cost him $800 a pair, and he had a pair to match everything that he'd wear. And every time he went out, I don't care when, you'd always see him wearing that $70,000 stick pin. Check, that cat was clean. I got a long-distance call late yesterday. Yeah, you guessed it all right. It was from Bobo. And he said he just bought a jet and he was headed this way. So here's a tip to all you so-called playboys. With them flying queens, you better get them out of sight before Bobo comes on the scene. Because the way that cat dresses, Jim, and with his dough, if he hit on one of them, ain't no way in the world she can say no. Because that cat will be clean, clean, clean. Ooh-wee, that cat will be clean.

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0: And how are Joe Namath and Melissa Sue Anderson going to help?
2: I can think of a million ways.
0: It's crazy, it's cuckoo, it's Chattanooga Choo Choo. This summer's funniest movie.
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0: Chattanooga Choo Choo. Rated PG, parental guidance suggested.

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I had heavenly dreams till I found out it means she wanted to borrow my roll. 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I'll take a battleship if I call again some night. She was my sweet dumb dumb Dora, and I was her pain in the neck.

0: Range 1700.
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You know, ladies and gentlemen, Britney Spears has had a tough couple years, hasn't she? First, she was married to that loser guy, and then she got those kids, and then she dropped one of the kids, and then she let one of the kids drive her car, and then she got divorced, and then she started dating Paris Hilton, and then she showed everybody her vagina, and then she showed everybody her C-section scar, and then she shaved her head, and she went into rehab, then she was in that ambulance, then she went to court, and then she was on that TV show, and then she went with Mel Gibson to Mexico, and then she drove like 400 miles and tried to kill some astronaut's girlfriend, and then she was involved in this dogfighting ring down in Atlanta, and I thought that was really weird. And then she went down to Miami and she killed Anna Nicole Smith with a fatal overdose of drugs, and then she was in a bathroom in the Minneapolis airport and she was tapping her foot and had gotten into some sort of trouble with that, and then she broke the toilet on the International Space Station a couple weeks ago, and then she sent our troops to Iraq with no justification. There were no WMDs. Britney, what were you thinking?

Honey, the way you play guitar makes me feel so, masochistic. The way you go down low deep into the neck, and I would do anything, And Patty Hearst, you standing there in front of the Symbionese Liberation Army flag with your legs spread. I was wondering, were you getting it every night from a black revolutionary man and his women, or were you really dead? And now that you are on the run, what goes on in your mind? Your sister, they sit by the window. You know your mama does a sit and cry. And your daddy, well, you know what your daddy said, Patty. You know what your daddy said, Patty? He said, well, 60 days ago, she was such a lovely child. Now here she is with a gun in her hand.

This picture was taken by an amateur astronomer over New Mexico. I have had it since I served on the Air Force Evaluation Board for UFO reports.

0: Spider-Man. Are you hungry?
1: No, be quiet, will you?
0: Professor, are you hungry?
1: Shh.
0: Mrs. Owl, are you hungry? Devil, shh.
2: Can you please be quiet?
3: I wanna be kissed by you.
0: Gilligan, are you hungry? Boy, am I hungry. I'm starved. What would you like for dinner? Oh, I'd like to have steak smothered in hamburgers and an ice cream sundae topped by an ice cream sundae.
2: Gilligan, please. I'll fix dinner as soon as Ginger's finished, but be quiet now, huh? Oh, she's wonderful. Oh, I'd give anything to be like Ginger Grant. A real movie star.
3: Then fill a desire to me.

I'm always dying to meet new people, and everyone is always welcome at the Munsters. When you're passing by the Munsters, you will give us such a thrill if you'll just walk up and knock upon our door. 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
1: Start now, side behind, side to the right, side behind. 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Back up, step, step, step, go forward, step, step, step, and turn. This is early stuff that I had to dance, I'm sorry. Yeah, okay, it's time to get started, y'all. Welcome to Country Western Tuesday night, downtown Gonzales, Florida, at the Gonzales Civic Center. Thank you very much. Y'all ready to get started? For those of you that just came in, I had my motor running, I had to do something. Gosh. We're going to dance to Elvira. That's all there is to it. That's all the instruction you get. Yeah, that's it. I'm sorry. That's the whole shooting match. Right there together. We're going to start in just a minute, y'all. Here's the Oaks. One, two, go that way.
2: Elvira.
1: To the right. Back up.
2: Elvira.
1: Forward. 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Back up. 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

Once in a great while, a motion picture comes to the screen that leaves you tingling with excitement, trembling with horror, and throbbing with emotion. Such a film is Indecent Desires. Who is this man? Where did he come from? What fiendish power did he possess that could ruin the life of this girl? Anne, terror-stricken, with no one to turn to, she thought she was going mad. She did not know that she was being tormented by a man perverted with indecent desires. A ring and a doll. Were they the instruments of evil? Why was this girl chosen to be tortured? What was there in her past that drove this man wild with indecent desires?

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But if you are sensitive and cannot stand scenes of sex, perversion, and horror, then we do not recommend Indecent Desires.

Tom White, Lady Owl, God Eye, Grim Howl, let's humble and fly away tonight. 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

0: Horsey's running at a full jog. 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
1: Hey,
0: Goldilocks.
1: Hey, yeah.
0: Have you heard?
1: Hey, yeah.

0: I'm Gene Staley, General Sales Manager of Chevrolet. You've been listening to the sounds of a 1961 Chevrolet Corvette. I think you'll agree that they are most exciting sounds, particularly to people like yourself who take pride in fine automobiles. Naturally, we at Chevrolet also take pride in fine automobiles. As you may know, our objective at Chevrolet is to provide a car for every type of driving need or desire. So we take particular pride, not only in being the one American manufacturer to offer a true sports car, but in the enthusiastic way the Corvette has been accepted by people who know and appreciate sports cars. The sports car way of life is an exciting one, and I truly believe that the 1961 Corvette fits that way of life perfectly. I predict that you'll agree with me after you've test-driven a 61 Corvette. But before you drive a new Corvette, I thought you might like to go for a ride in one with a man whom I believe is well known to you. So let me turn you over to Corvette engineer Zora Duntall.
1: Thank you, Mr. Staley. I have a 61 Corvette all ready to go. 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Is your seatbelt fastened? All right. 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

You just had a ride in 1961 Corvette. 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Actually, all Corvettes are high-performance cars. The difference is only in degree. We have two new engines this year. One is the 315 fuel-injected engine and another 275 engine. These two engines have the same size, that is the same displacement, as all other Corvette engines. The difference is in cylinder head. We do have revised styling of the rear end, which renders the luggage space somewhat more convenient. We also have an increase of legroom, which will contribute to the comfort of tall people. Those of you who are familiar with previous Corvette know that the car was continuously refined, and this process of refinement didn't stop and continues through 61. All these refinements are in the area of rendering the car more controllable, more responsive. Maybe I can say it best, to be as an extension of your body. Obviously, a car of such nature is designed for those who appreciate driving, who enjoy driving. I would say it's designed for elite of motoring world, because the sounds you heard can tell you just that much. So if you are one of those who likes and enjoy driving, you should, you owe to yourself to try this car.

0: Mark of the Devil. Desecration of human mammals less than 300 years ago.
1: It's your sacred duty to tell us the truth. Confess that you've been guilty of witchcraft.
0: Mark of the Devil. Positively the most horrifying film ever made. Stomach distress bags will be handed out at the theater box office, as this film is guaranteed to upset your stomach. Mark of the Devil. All ages admitted, parental guidance suggested.

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0: So many clever girls depend on their toilets for a quick, refreshing butt secret. And screen stars tell you they love toilets, too. Why not get some fragrant toilets tomorrow?
1: Makes you shit.
2: Say, Bill.
3: Yeah, man.
2: What'd you do last night?
3: I went to a party.
2: Tell me what happened, man.
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0: A sexy walk is how burlesque stars are made.
1: Just on how they walk?
0: Well, that and a couple of other things. Like these, for instance.
2: It's a wonder she don't wear them damn things out.
1: Well, I wish I could do that. I can't even wiggle my ears.
0: They're solid gold, these bazooms of mine. Solid gold. Besides me and Carrie Fennell, there's nobody else in this business that can do it. There's a lot of belly rollers, but only two of us booby bouncers.

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1: And you're getting too fresh. So button it.

0: you can hear the modern miracle of high-fidelity sound reproduction, if you have the proper equipment.
1: Let me tell you a funny story I made up about the guy who wanted to reach into in and couldn't, and it bothered him. It'd bother you, wouldn't it? Well, it sure bothered him. He tried anything he could think of, and nothing helped. He began to argue with his wife and say funny things he didn't mean, things that made her look at him funny. He couldn't see his own kids when they were right in front of him, trying to tell him what they were trying to mean. His close friends were beginning to wonder the same things his faraway friends were wondering. He knew what was wrong, as well as anyone else. So he began to wrestle with himself, grabbing hold of himself at the foot of a flight of stairs he had never climbed before. And how he wrestles now with every dream he has ever dreamed. Hope grips him by the neck. Faith bear hugs his middle. Charity twists against him with toe holds. He's going to lose. 3-1 isn't fair. He will never be able to climb up the flight of stairs he has never climbed. Look at him there in a heap. And look, something is coming downstairs. Something that doesn't look like anything. That is only memory, long lost and forever grieved by ghosts. Listen to what it's saying.

0: R con R, cigarro con R, barril. 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
1: Peter Piper picked a pack of pickle poppers, a pack of pickle poppers. 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
0: R con R, cigarro con R, barril. 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

0: I'll never forget that night I first saw Space Girl. 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She could get 8 television stations, and that's hard to do without a set. And her beautiful red hair growing all over her face. And what measurements she had! 35, 23, 0. So what if she was only 2 feet high? Who likes tall girls? I guess I nearly melted when she looked at me with those beautiful blue eyes of hers. All 14 of them. And that little purple light in her forehead kept flashing on and off in Morse code. I love you, Earth Boy! I love you, Earth Boy! I love you, Earth Boy! And then I knew she was all mine! And then, suddenly, it happened! As I held her tenderly in my arms, she disintegrated.
1: I'll never see Space Girl again.

The tournament at the tennis club was scheduled for the day. 'Twas bet would be a rugged set. The champs were gonna play. The stands were filled and the crowd was thrilled to hear the referee call, "In heaven's name, let's start the game. Who's got the blinking ball?" "Balls, balls, balls, balls, who's got the ball? You cannot start the game at all if you ain't got no balls." They all cried. They cried, "Who's got the balls?" 'Twas sad surprise to realize that nobody had any balls. Balls, balls, balls, balls, who's got the balls? You cannot start the game at all if you ain't got no balls. There was a basketball player who was 7'1" and a star fullback who could really run. There was a 20-game winner from the National League and a Texas rancher who was pretty big. But they didn't have any, nobody had any balls. Balls, balls, balls, who's got the balls? The face is quite red. The players all said, "We simply do not have the balls."

0: George, this jacket, does it fit?
1: You got a new bird or something?
2: My jacket.
0: Is it all right? Yeah, I know you. How much to pay for that whistle?
3: £40.
0: £40? You know you could have got a new one for that, don't you?
3: Yeah.
0: No, seriously, Gov, if you ever want to get rid of it, I'll buy it off you.
3: Really?
0: Yeah, really. My mum's dog needs something to sleep on, you see.
2: Yeah.

0: The Toolbox Murders.
1: No. No.
0: A deadly craftsman made ordinary tools weapons of destruction. With drills, nail guns, and hammers, he clawed and bludgeoned his way into the lives of innocent victims. The Toolbox Murders. No one could guess his true identity until it was too late. The Toolbox Murders. A Cal-Am artist release. Rated R under 17, not admitted without parent.
2: Talked to a fella the other day. He said he was on his way. He's going down to Hippieville. All he needs is a joint and a pill.

The sex fiends. I go to this rehabilitation center with my sister, he said. And the sex fiends all sit together. They're all guys 5 feet tall or under. And this one guy, they call him the rabbit. Well, the rabbit's problem is that he propositions every woman he sees. He just walks up and asks them to go to bed with him. I think that's very honest, I said. Some very greasy characters use the roundabout approach. Maybe so, he said, but it's still gotten the rabbit into trouble. In fact, he said, the rabbit saw a woman at the center and he walked up to her and said, will you go to bed with me? And the woman said no, and the rabbit said, I'll give you a dollar. Then all the sex fiends went into this room to masturbate. And the rabbit was working away when the therapist walked in and he tried to rape her. Yeah, yeah, what happened? Oh, she just pushed him off and walked out. By the way, I asked, what were you doing there? Oh, he said, I'm a sex fiend. I go every Thursday morning at 8 a.m. Do you want to come with me next week? I ought to, I said, but I like to sleep late in the mornings.

0: I heard somebody say funky old guy. 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Not old guy, but the other part, funky. I mean, we ought to drop that funky, you know, like groovy, you know. 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I'm trying to, yeah. God. 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You really like? Am I getting ridiculous? 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Not yet. 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All right.
1: Hear about the old man, 80 years old, married abroad at 20. A week later, he died. Took the undertaker 3 days to get the smile off his face, and a week to close the coffin. Broad walks into a dentist's office, sits down, takes off her brassiere. She says, I want 2 teeth extracted.

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0: Hey, Louie.
1: Yes, Charles?
0: You know that gal of mine, don't you?
1: Do I know that gal of yours?
0: Boy, are we having trouble.
1: Trouble?
0: Yes, sir.
1: Tell her off, Charlie.
0: I sure did, Louie. You just listen and I'll tell you what I told her.
1: Right.

0: Of course. It may interest you to know I have visited hundreds of other worlds, and of all of them, your Earth seems most suitable.
1: Twelve.

Throughout history, there have been many songs written about prisoners and prisons. This is a story of a man attempting to improve the penal condition of incarcerated unfortunates.

This is Charles Stern presenting a new concept for advertising agencies and their clients who need assistance in selecting a creative musical arranger or composer. 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Alan Copeland is the vocal director for the Red Skelton TV series. He is also the conductor musical arranger for the Danny Thomas, Jim Nabors, and Andy Griffith TV specials. Let's listen to the Alan Copeland singers as they perform for Lucky Lager Beer and on their new phonograph recording with Count Basie.

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1: Come in to Mortuary of 18 Living Nightmares.
0: Where Carlo Kuhn of Hollywood presents Horror. For the first time on stage, the fourth dimension.
1: Can it be true that any volunteer will be decapitated with a meat cleaver?
0: See it, hear it, and actually feel it.
1: Unbelievable, but true. 13, 14, 15 knives will be driven through the head of any unsuspecting person.
0: If there is anyone left, after the crawling thing from planet 13 creeps over the audience seeking fresh human blood.
1: Look out for the monsters, skeletons, and other creatures flying above you, running after you to rip your flesh apart.
0: Carlo Kuhn, the master of horror, has more delicate acts.
1: Lady Godiva on a white horse, drifting in midair.
0: For those who will embarrass easily, blindfolds will be furnished free with peeking hole.
1: In case you pass out during this triple horror science mystery show, that's tough.
0: Pleasant nightmares, friends.
2: Ha ha ha ha ha ha ha ha ha ha ha ha ha ha ha ha ha ha ha ha ha ha ha ha ha ha ha ha ha ha ha ha ha ha ha ha ha ha ha ha ha ha ha ha ha ha ha ha ha ha ha ha ha ha ha ha ha ha ha ha ha ha ha ha ha ha 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
2: 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It's 8 feet to go the gate. But you got to have another, yes, another cigarette. World socks. 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

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I'm Vincent Price. Join me after this message from Best Western Motels. Before me lay the bleak island, its character of gloom illuminated by the ocean surf howling into the night. Tales of this desolate, evil-looking fortress raced through my mind as I was led down the endless stone corridors. Suddenly I was locked away from the world. The blackness of eternal night encompassed me. Cautiously, I inched my way forward, sharing the agonies of my predecessors. Scarface, Al Capone, Machine Gun Kelly. I thrust my arms wildly, feeling nothing there, nothing there. And then I felt a cold steel wall that echoed my innermost fears. Again and again, I cried out, seeking solace, comfort. Was I to perish of starvation in this cold and slimy room? Then, at the moment of my utmost agony, I was bathed in the most beautiful, warm light of freedom I had ever known. I'll return in a moment. This fearful descent into my soul occurred in solitary on Alcatraz Island just off San Francisco. I was not a prisoner, but one of the thousands who discover that this most unusual odyssey stop is a great place to visit, but who'd want to live there? I'm Vincent Price. So long.

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Lonely as I am, together we cry. 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I walk through her hills, 'cause she knows who I am. She sees

0: All that fine display of patriotism only comes from the middle class. It don't come from the real working class. It's like just too distant to be true.
1: But who's buying the record?
0: It's the younger generation. It's only the old people who are getting up in arms. It ain't the younger people.
1: Right, but who do you think is buying the record?
0: Younger people.
1: And why?
2: Because they don't believe in all the rubbish that's being, all this Jubilee nonsense.
3: They've got nothing to do with it, Queen.
1: Yeah, but don't you think possibly but the reason it's gone to the top of the hit parade in almost 2 weeks is because it's a banned record and that has made people want to go out to the
2: really.
1: Shop?
2: That's absolute nonsense.
3: It's a good rock and roll record anyway.
1: Johnny, you say that this record doesn't in fact call the Queen a moron.
0: No, it doesn't.
1: Well, that's what it sounds like to me. What in fact does it say then?
0: God save the Queen, the fascist regime. It made you a moron. Potential H-bomb.
1: It made you a moron. You're calling the Queen a moron. Why are you saying you're not?
0: I'm not calling the Queen a moron. Now, come on. I thought you were a literary gentleman.
1: No, is it? It made you a moron.
0: The general public.
3: It made you a moron. It made you a moron.
1: But are you surprised that people think that that's what it says on the record?
2: No, I'm not surprised, but I just would like to be able to credit them with more intelligence to be able to decipher plain English.
1: Are you surprised that people are offended by it?
2: Yes, I am, because, like, people should be more open-minded about things. They shouldn't
3: care.
2: You don't
3: like it. You don't have to buy the record. You don't have to buy it just because you don't like it.
1: Aren't you deliberately going out to offend people?
3: No, we're just saying what we think.
1: Well, there's a lot of people who think that you're actually in business.
0: How does free speech offend people?
1: Well, what about
0: the
1: swearing?
0: Are we in communist Russia or democratic England?
1: What about the swearing on the television
0: show?
2: What about it?
1: Well, so surely what? You did it to offend. You knew it would offend.
3: He asked for it, so he got it. He got a mouthful of verbal.
2: So many people swear anyway. Swearing is part of everyday language for us, so why should we change that?
1: Are you planning on another record which could be considered offensive?
0: Don't be stupid. We don't make plans like that. We live day by day. And that's the way it's always going to be.
2: Songs just come out. They aren't specifically written for any particular purpose to offend people.
1: But why are you singing songs which could be offensive, then?
3: Listen, we wrote this song about six months ago.
2: The way
0: we dress now is considered offensive.
2: I don't go out to dress offensive to
0: all the bourgeoisie. I go out because these are the clothes I feel comfortable in.
2: We're not going to do just go around like straight people because they want us to do what we want, because we like to do it. What do we care about their dismal opinions, idiots?
1: Who is it you hate?
2: I don't hate anyone.
3: We're not saying we hate her. We're just giving an opinion.
1: Well, your manager, whenever he's interviewed, says that you're trying to make a statement about how rotten the society is.
3: Yeah, right.
1: Well, what's the statement you're making?
3: How rotten it is. Well, why is it rotten?
2: That's what they said in the records. Because we can't say what we want, you fool.
4: Great rock and roll swingle, starring The Gimmick. The Exile. The Fool. The Collaborator. The Modern Day Fagin. And The Clerk. The Sex Pistols' Great Rock and Roll Swingle. The soundtrack of your life.

0: this a drag. It is going on 3 o'clock in the morning as that full-grown man swaying through the trees and hollering to the top of his voice. Well, Jim, I'm going to get that cat a piece of my mind because he don't leave me no choice. Supposed to be so bad and don't no fear. Hey, look here, Tarzan, what's the big idea?
1: Duh, me sorry.
0: Oh, man, they don't need you acting so humble. It's too late now. You woke up all the jungle.
1: Well, me look for James.
0: Looking for James? Ain't this a pimp? You know you need to be humble.

0: Jeff Jane. 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
1: Tarzan don't want to leave Jungle D. Tarzan's a monkey full of tricks.
0: Oh, man, I ain't full of tricks. That cat got his own self in that pig.
1: Well, look how Tarzan get to New York.
0: Swim, Jim, swim.
1: Well, what Tarzan do when he get to New York?
0: Wrestle, man, wrestle.
1: Okay, well, Tarzan.

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A disket, a tasket, a cute Jamaican basket. 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

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That's a good monster. Now, Boris, he was a faithful soul. He was just like one of the gang. He always worked late in the dungeon, breaking up bars with his own bare fangs. Old Boris is still a playful one.

I've got a lot of regrets in my life, but playing jazz music for you on Saturday night is not one of them. And I think that's why I like that piece. It's called When the People That Remember Me Die, I Will Be Lost Forever. In time, I suppose. Time and space. You know, we take this musical journey each night and we share something intimate. But just because you felt something, it's important to consider that it does not mean that it can last. You could just be a speck of dust in someone else's dream. Dusty Dreams at 11. More music after this.

come on over here, give me a little bit of a kiss.

It's Saturday night in L.A., Rockville, USA, and the strip is jumping. The groupies, Barbara, Dolly, and Jan, are making the scene, looking for fun and games to groove all night. But the trip they're about to take is going to be a real bummer. In Bummer, a far-out tale of the rock age. Barbara, Dolly, and Jan, three music freaks who just wanted to play. How are they to know that the dudes they picked were going to change the rules on them? Change the rules, change the game, change their lives. Bummer, the story of three chicks who had to learn the hard way that backstage, there are lots of losers, but few winners. Barbara, Dolly, and Jan, you'll never forget them, or what happens to them. In Bummer, it tells it all, from EDI, rated R.

It started with a party in the back of Ed's Cafe. There was dancing and drinking. Most everyone was gay. A stranger there that no one knew passed out some cigarettes. Guaranteed we'd get a thrill we'd never met. Now some said no, and some said yes. Susie said she would. They agreed if anyone would get a kick, they knew that Susie could. The gang all liked how brave she was. Yeah, Susie made a hit. At first, like it was all fun.

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She wanted other stuff. 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And Susie said she'd try it, cause nothing stopped her yet. The sweetest girl I ever knew, I slowly watched her fall. Every drug known to man.

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Now I know in some back room there's a party going on, and there may be a stranger who brought some cigarettes along. There may be another Susie who's tempted for a try. But if she could see my Susie, she'd know the way she'd die.

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What is better than wisdom? Woman. And what is better than a loving woman? Nothing. My only books were woman's looks, and trouble's all they've taught me. For every woman who makes a fool out of a man, there's always another woman who makes a man out of a fool. When I say I know women, I mean that I know for certain I don't know them. The man who can rule a woman can govern a nation. A woman's tongue is around 3 inches long, but it can demolish a man 6 feet high. Of all the violent passions, the one that most becomes a woman is love. Oh, the gladness of a woman when she's glad. The sadness of a woman when she's sad. But the gladness of her gladness and the sadness of her sadness can't compare to woman's badness when she's bad. Nature meant woman to be her finest masterpiece. Women's hate is only their love turned inside out. Men have sight. Women have insight. It follows that a woman can't be expected to be happy with a man who treats her as if she were a perfectly natural being. Women have more strength in their looks than we have in our laws, and much more power in their tears than in our best arguments. Here's to the love that lies in a woman's eyes, and lies, and lies, and lies. A beautiful woman is a jewel, but a good woman is a rare treasure. There are three things I've always loved and never understood. Woman, music, and women. It is not the most beautiful woman whom men love the most. Between a woman's yes and a woman's no, there isn't room for a pin to go. Lives there a woman, say what she will, and virtuous as you please, who, being loved, resents it? Where's the man with the power and skill to stem the torrent of one woman's will? A woman is like the reed which bends to every breeze, although it can't be broken by the worst kind of storm. Woman was taken out of man, not out of his head to top him, nor out of his feet to be stepped upon, but out of his side to be his equal, under his arm to be protected, and near his heart to be loved. Woman is at best a contradiction still.

0: Carnal Grand Prix to the Bazaar of Istanbul. Nothing stops him.
1: I want it.
2: You think I got it?
1: That uncertainty, Dostum Black, is the only reason you're still alive.
0: He knows more ways than one how to make it with a buck or abroad. How to make it with pussycats or tigers. Vic Morrow, Suzanne Plushette, Michael Ansari, Cesar Romero, Victor Bono, and Stanley Holloway. They don't care who they kill to get what they want. And then there are those who won't cooperate. This picture will turn you every way but loose. How to make it. In color.

You are exploring a rugged mountainous region of jagged peaks and yawning chasms. Stretched across one black and bottomless canyon is a wooden suspension bridge. You must reach the other side, and carefully you step out onto the bridge. It sways dangerously with your weight, but it seems safe enough.

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She weighs 17 tons, and what do I get? Another food bill puts me deeper in debt.

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Another food bill puts me deeper in debt. 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

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Such seeming miracles increase the witch doctor's hold on his people. But his influence is often an evil one, discouraging education and modern medicine, anything interfering with him.

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0: Look at this amazing demonstration. The Remington is so gentle that it can shave the short, close fuzz off
1: Mary-Kate Olsen and her twin sister Ashley
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20: Whatever, bite me.
6: It's 20 minutes past the hour. Here's what's happening. John Kerry has a message for America's college graduates during commencement ceremonies at Southern University in New Orleans yesterday. He urged graduates to participate in illegal activity.
21: To that effort.
6: Kerry smoked marijuana right near the Liberty Bell. The National Highway Traffic Safety Administration says,
22: why doesn't a car hit him?
23: There's an old saying.
24: I'd fuck her with a bush mask on.
18: Only artists can do that, and only artists ever will.
25: Well, I'll drink to that.

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Loch Ness Monster strikes from the depth of the sea. I come to destroy.

0: London by night, a sleeping city. 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
1: Where to, please, sir?
2: Swinging London.

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0: Carnaby Street will be able to keep up with all the new changes as they come along?
1: I think so, for Northerners and all the overseas visitors, Carnaby Street's the place.
2: Oh, look! Baskers! Yeah, brilliant! Yeah, amazing! Hi, guys. Yeah, I'll join in. Hang on, just let me get out my guitar. Yeah, I'm gonna rock you all night long.

0: Girl should.
1: What? No, oh no, no, hang on. Hang on, no, can we stop a minute, guys? Can we stop? Who wrote this song? No, I thought it was meant to be about, like, Whole Foods, you know? Like, you know, free-range eggs and everything.